0: kicking off the show with a little Tom Petty. However, I do want you to stick around, because I got a lot of great stuff coming your way. It's Tim Jeffries with Cheap Trick.
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10: Here is your weather forecast from the ABK Flooring Weather Center. Scattered showers and thunderstorms tonight. Look for some patchy fog in the overnight, otherwise partly cloudy with a low 66. Patchy fog before 8 a.m. for Thursday, otherwise mostly sunny with a high 86. Tomorrow night, mostly clear with a low 62. And for Friday, sunny with a high near 85.
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0: Pink Floyd. Some Offspring, too. It's a good set right there. And more on the way, too, as we get into some Steve Miller and music from Van Halen just moments away.
1: 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Mornings on the razor. Like a clean shave with all the razor burn and a cool, refreshing splash of cheap-ass Aqua Velva.
2: I'm sorry, he says Christy can help Tom pronounce the name of this town. 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
3: What is it?
2: L-O-O-G-O-O-T-E-E.
3: Lagodi?
2: Lagodi, Indiana.
3: Lagodi, Indiana.
4: Lagodi, yeah.
3: Sure.
2: Wow, Lagodi. That's a great Lagodi name. It sounds like a camp.
4: I wonder what they are. Lagodi Warriors or something?
2: Lagodi?
3: Lagodi.
2: Lagodi, okay.
4: Lagodi is the Lions. Lagodi High School, Lagodi, Indiana, the Lions.
3: Do you have to play them, New Pal?
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5: 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Yeah.
4: 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Their colors are black and old gold.
3: Oh.
5: 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Oh,
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1: 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Here is your weather forecast from the ABK Flooring Weather Center. Scattered showers and thunderstorms tonight. Look for some patchy fog in the overnight, otherwise partly cloudy with a low 66. Patchy fog before 8 a.m. for Thursday, otherwise mostly sunny with a high 86. Tomorrow night, mostly clear with a low 62. And for Friday, sunny with a high near 85.
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The collective soul of that band is Ed and Dean Rowland, two brothers. I just like those rock and roll sibling bands. It's Tim Jeffries, and speaking of rock and roll siblings, Jimmy Vaughn and his brother Stevie Ray put out a few great records. Here's Stevie Ray now.

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0: BOC burning for you, Tim Jeffries, hanging around in the middle of the work week. Hey, a coyote chases away a bear, which doesn't seem that big of a story, except that it was in the second largest city in the United States, Los Angeles. A video from a security camera at 2:30 a.m. in Tarzana shows a bear that approached a path to a driveway in a guy's backyard, and it was stopped in its tracks and saw a coyote. It almost sounds like a cartoon, but this is real life. Anyway, the coyote, while much smaller, repeatedly approached the bear, and the bear backed off.
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9: Here is your weather forecast from the ABK Flooring Weather Center. Scattered showers and thunderstorms tonight. Look for some patchy fog in the overnight, otherwise partly cloudy with a low 66. Patchy fog before 8 a.m. for Thursday, otherwise mostly sunny with a high 86. Tomorrow night, mostly clear with a low 62. And for Friday, sunny with a high near 85.
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0: Rod Stewart. 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We're going to kick off another long set with Guns N' Roses. 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

0: National Weather Service in Indianapolis has issued a severe thunderstorm warning for northern Martin County, southeastern Greene County, southwestern Lawrence County, northeastern Daviess County, until 10:30 p.m. Eastern Daylight Time. At 9:49 p.m. Eastern Daylight Time, severe thunderstorms were located along a line extending from 10 miles west of Bedford to 11 miles south of Bloomfield, moving southeast at 20 miles per hour. Expected hazards include 60 miles per hour wind gusts and quarter-size hail. This is a radar-indicated threat. The following impacts are expected. Hail damage to vehicles is expected. Expect wind damage to roofs, siding, and trees. Locations impacted include Shoals, Mitchell, Odin, Crane, Williams, Indian Springs, Silverville, Huron, Owensburg, Bern City, and Spring Mill State Park. For your protection, move to an interior room on the lowest floor of a building. Repeating, a severe thunderstorm warning has been issued until 10:30 p.m. Eastern Daylight Time for the following counties in Indiana, Daviess, Greene, Lawrence, and Martin.
1: Got a music from Boston, their first album, of course, and it's Tim Jeffries with a huge song from Night Ranger to kick off another long set next.
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9: Here is your weather forecast from the ABK Flooring Weather Center. Scattered showers and thunderstorms tonight. Look for some patchy fog in the overnight, otherwise partly cloudy with a low 66. Patchy fog before 8 a.m. for Thursday, otherwise mostly sunny with a high 86. Tomorrow night, mostly clear with a low 62. And for Friday, sunny with a high near 85.
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National Weather Service in Indianapolis has issued a severe thunderstorm warning for Martin County, southwestern Lawrence County, Davies County, until 11:45 p.m. Eastern Daylight Time. At 10:23 p.m. Eastern Daylight Time, severe thunderstorms were located along a line extending from 9 miles west of Bedford to 6 miles west of Washington, moving southeast at 20 miles per hour. Expected hazards include 60 miles per hour wind gusts and quarter-size hail. This is a radar-indicated threat. The following impacts are expected. Hail damage to vehicles is expected. Expect wind damage to roofs, siding, and trees. Locations impacted include Washington, Shoals, Mitchell, Ligoti, Montgomery, Candleburg, Alfredsville, West Boggs Lake, Indian Springs, Huron, Lacey, Williams, and Glendale Fishery. For your protection, move to an interior room on the lowest floor of a building. Torrential rainfall is occurring with these storms and may lead to flash flooding. Do not drive your vehicle through flooded roadways. Repeating, a severe thunderstorm warning has been issued until 11:45 p.m. Eastern Daylight Time for the following counties in Indiana, Davies, Lawrence, and Martin.

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0: Heartbreaker, Dreambreaker, Love Taker. Pat Benatar doing her thing, and it's Jim Jefferies. Well, it's been kind of a tough week. We lost Dolly Parton on Tuesday, and of course, that was a week to the day that Frank Beard passed from ZZ Top. Yeah, it's just kind of the way it is in life, especially in music. As we get a little ZZ Top on for you next.
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town. Your night takes its time. 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

0: Bad Company's Burning Sky. It's Tim Jeffries. Story of bad karma, I guess you could say. A 38-year-old woman pretended to be an autistic 12-year-old girl to trick a family into adopting her. This is in Brazil. Her name is Amanda Maria Souza de Oliveira. She conned an evangelical church going couple and carried out a similar scams all across Brazil for years. She carried a doll, used a pacifier, drank from a baby bottle, all as an act to convince church-going couple that she was vulnerable in need of help. They put her in their home, took her care of her, but then they became suspicious, launched an investigation with local police to discover. This is not the first time she had pulled the same ruse. She's been jailed for fraud.
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8: Lagodi?
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9: Lagodi, yeah.
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7: Wow, Lagodi. 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
9: I wonder what they are. 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
7: Lagodi?
8: Lagodi.
7: Lagodi, okay.
9: Lagodi is the Lions. Lagodi High School, Lagodi, Indiana, the Lions.
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5: Your issue weather forecast from the ABK Flooring Weather Center. Scattered showers and thunderstorms tonight. Look for some patchy fog in the overnight, otherwise partly cloudy with a low 66. Patchy fog before 8 a.m. for Thursday, otherwise mostly sunny with a high 86. Tomorrow night, mostly clear with a low 62. And for Friday, sunny with a high near 85.
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0: It's an all-time great road song, right? Doobie Brothers, Rocking Down the Highway. Almost kind of picture those guys on their bikes. You know, they started off as a bit of a biker band. I'm Tim Jeffries. We got some AC/DC and Van Halen on the way.
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0: Van Halen's Pretty Woman, and I'm Tim Jeffries. Thanks for being here. We're going to do it again tomorrow night. Hope you can join me. But before I go, we got a little Stone Temple Pilots for you next. 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

0: Right on Rush, you gotta choose and use your free will with my Journey in that set, Separate Ways. You know, Journey, they're on their final frontier tour that will end at their home base in San Francisco on November the 28th. Lots of talk from Jonathan Cain saying, well, the original band, the OG Journey, will get back together for that final show. That would include Steve Perry. But I don't think that's going to happen, but we'll see at that final show coming up. Hey, Allman Bros are coming up. I'll throw on Quiet Riot and Triumph there on deck too.
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0: What a great one, the David Gilmour edition of Pink Floyd and the tutelage of flying, learning to fly with Mud, GNR in that set. Welcome to the Jungle Boy. They're rocking that worldwide tour going all over the world. It will end at the end of the year. What a show they put on. All those great tunes and the mad vocal skills of Axl Rose, GNR. They rock all the way. Hey, the Cars are coming up. They're on Green Day and Creedence. They're next.
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You know, with the new fall season almost here, lots of holidays.

0: days will be coming at us back to back to back. You got to plan your food choices, maybe the brain stew. That's something different, right? Hey, Foreigners coming up, author on Twisted Sister, and The Top, they're on deck too.
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6: Here is your weather forecast from the ABK Flooring Weather Center. Look for partly cloudy skies, early some patchy fog before 8 a.m. today. Otherwise, mostly sunny skies for an afternoon high near 86. Mostly clear tonight with a low of 62. Friday and Saturday, sunny skies both days. A high Friday of 85 and Saturday, 87.
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0: Hey, we're not going to take it anymore. Twisted Sister with Mud. They're rocking their 50th anniversary tour with the former lead of Skid Row, Sebastian Bach, on lead. As D is ill, get well soon, D. And Sebastian, go rock that tour beginning in September, going through Rocktober. Very, very cool. SRV is coming up, author on Metallica and Foreigner. They're on deck too.
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0: Hey, let me take you home tonight, Boston, with Mud Metallica in that set, Wherever I May Roam. They are roamers, but they'll be more stationary coming up very soon as they're doing a huge Vegas residency at the end of the year and deep into 2027. Wow, what a show that's going to be. Very cool. Elton John is coming up. I'll throw on U2 and Donny Iris is next.
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0: Yeah, the electric boots, the mohair suit. You know, I read about it in a magazine. Benny and the Jets, Elton John, kind of like a Sgt. Pepper sort of band there. Benny and the Jets, I love that tune from Elton. Hey, Temple of the Dog, they're coming up. They're on Led Zepp. And Bon Jovi is on deck, too.
1: 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Here is your weather forecast from the ABK Flooring Weather Center. Look for partly cloudy skies, early some patchy fog before 8 a.m. today. Otherwise, mostly sunny skies for an afternoon high near 86. Mostly clear tonight with a low of 62. Friday and Saturday, sunny skies both days. A high Friday of 85 and Saturday, 87.
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0: What a great one from the mighty, mighty Led from Led Zeppelin, going to California with Mud. Happy belated birthday to the very legendary Robert Plant. Turned 78 years old last Thursday. Boy, that guy looks great. He sounds great. And he's young in the scheme of things, only 78. As a classic rocker, way to go, Robert Plant. Free. They're coming up. Author on Def Leppard and Temple of the Dog. They're on deck too.
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1: If you do live in your sense, watch out.

0: What an iconic classic from Kansas, Dust in the Wind with Mud. They're rocking a tour with the Jefferson Starship and the very legendary Deep Purple on tour, a hat trick trio trifecta of classic rock greatness. Wow, what an amazing tour. Hey, Stevie Nicks is coming up, author on the Black Rose and Black Sabbath. They're next.
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0: Stevie on the Edge again with Mud, the Black Crowes. In that set, she talks to Angels, the Black Crowes bros. Well, they're getting along quite well. In fact, so well, they're rocking the Southern Hospitality Tour, and what a show they put on. Come on, bros, continue to get along and rock that tour. Journey, they're coming up. Out there on Aerosmith, and look out, the Police are next.
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3: Here is your weather forecast from the ABK Flooring Weather Center. Look for partly cloudy skies, early some patchy fog before 8 a.m. today. Otherwise, mostly sunny skies for an afternoon high near 86. Mostly clear tonight with a low of 62. Friday and Saturday, sunny skies both days. A high Friday of 85 and Saturday, 87.
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0: Yeah. Aerosmith, What It Takes with Mudd. We heard from the police in that set, watching over every move you make and every breath you take. Don't get too noided out. Don't get paranoid, but you are being watched, you know. Hey, the cars are coming up. Both are on the Foo Fighters. And Journey, they're on deck too.
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0: Ah, breathe oxygen. The trees rush with mud. We heard the Foo Fighters in that set. Now check this out. The Foo Fighters will open up for the legendary AC/DC on their Power Up Tour Part Number 2 the day after Labor Day in St. Louis on September the 8th. They'll rock with the legendary AC/DC. Come on, Foo Fighters and the Thunder from Down Under. That sounds pretty cool. Cream, they're coming up. Both are on the Red Rocker. And Eddie Money is on deck, too.
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Groovy, man, groovy, Cream and the Sunshine of Your Love with Mud. We heard from the Red Rocker in that set. Your Love is Driving Me Crazy. That guy is cooler than cool. Everything that dude does is cool. Everything about him is cool. The Red Rocker, Sammy, he reeks of coolness. Red Hot Chili Peppers, they're coming up. I'll throw on Sticks. And Tom Petty is next.

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8: Good morning, everyone. Here's your latest forecast from the ABK Florian Weather Center. After some thunderstorms last night, that front has dropped south of the area. For today, partly sunny, not quite as hot, not quite as humid, a high in the mid-80s. For tonight, mostly clear, a nice night, down to about 62. Then for tomorrow, Friday, mostly sunny, highs back in the mid-80s. As we look ahead to the weekend, more sunshine, but we start to warm up. We're talking 88 degrees on Saturday and into the low 90s by Sunday. And that's your latest forecast. I'm WTWO meteorologist Jesse Walker.
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0: I love that one from Styx, Tommy Shaw and Styx, and the Blue Collar Man with Mud. Now, Styx, they're rocking a tour with that other legendary band from Chicago called Chicago, doing up the Windy City tour into mid-September. Then they both go out on their own, and that's it, but a pretty cool tour for sure. Foreigners coming up. I'll throw on Tesla and the Red Hot Chili Peppers. They're on deck, too.
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0: 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And don't forget, when you order, write the Bob and Tom Show in the How Did You Hear About Us survey to let them know that we sent you. Thank you very much. And don't forget, there's no safe like Simply Safe.
1: Thanks very much, Chick McGee. Coming up, we have a couple of interesting updates, including a gigantic international food fight. That's the way to have wars.
2: Yes.
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7: From Shake Broadcasting Sports and the Rhodes Automotive Sports Desk, I'm Brian Emmons. Good morning, friends. Hope your day has started off to be a good one. Had a kind of a light night in local sports last night, but we're going to start with the first kick going to boys soccer, where the Washington Hatchets played well, scored early and often to top Pike Central 9-0. Shoals over North Knox 7-0 on the volleyball court. It was a close one, but Sullivan nipped North Davies 3-2. On the tennis court, Bar Reeves shut out Northeast Dubois 5-0. Eli Ash, Daniel Underwood, Jackson Knepp win at singles. Kirsten Lodiger, Grant Arms win at 1-dubs. Colin Graver, Cohen Arms wins at 2-dubs. North Davies, they continue to play well. They beat Bloomfield 4-1. Cohen Stahl, Rex Freed, Bryson Terrell win at singles. Caleb Wagler and Kelton Graver win at 2-dubs. Girls soccer, South Knox loses to Evansville Christian on the road 3-2. Major League Baseball last night, as you heard on the General, the Reds topped the Giants 10-9. Cubs lose to the Diamondbacks 2-0. In the NBA, Jonathan Kuminga reaches a 2-year, $13 million deal to join the Timberwolves after a split with the Atlanta Hawks. In the NFL, the Cincinnati Bengals are breathing a sigh of relief after seeing wide receiver Ja'Marr Chase go down during Tuesday's practice. The 3-time All-Pro landed awkwardly after an incomplete pass and limped to the sidelines. He was eventually seen walking okay and being tended to medical personnel. The 5-time Pro Bowler added that he would play if Wednesday was a game day. Well, the NFL's Pro Bowl is no more. The league is leaving an all-star competition in the past and prioritizing the Pro Bowl honor as an individual performance award without alternates. NFL owners unanimously voted to approve the record $9.6 billion sale of the Seattle Seahawks during a one-day league meeting in Atlanta on Wednesday. This week on Fair Shake, producer Chip and I will have the most comprehensive Friday Night Lights scoreboard in Southern Indiana radio. We'll cover the Big Ten football contenders, make our college football futures waivers, and do a tribute to the great Dolly Parton. 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This is Brino from the Rhodes Automotive Sports Desk.
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8: 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Bob and Tom! Showing this week at the Indiana Theater in downtown Washington, Coyote vs. Acme. Wile E. Coyote decides to hire a billboard lawyer to sue the Acme Corporation. Coyote vs. Acme, rated PG. The other screen is showing the end of Oak Street as you follow the Platt family in a mysterious cosmic event that rips Oak Street from suburbia and transports them to a neighborhood unknown. The end of Oak Street is rated PG-13. 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
3: Good morning, everyone. Here's your latest forecast from the ABK Florian Weather Center. After some thunderstorms last night, that front has dropped south of the area. For today, partly sunny, not quite as hot, not quite as humid, a high in the mid-80s. For tonight, mostly clear, a nice night, down to about 62. Then for tomorrow, Friday, mostly sunny, highs back in the mid-80s. As we look ahead to the weekend, more sunshine, but we start to warm up. We're talking 88 degrees on Saturday and into the low 90s by Sunday. And that's your latest forecast. I'm WTWO meteorologist Jesse Walker.
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9: Howdy.
0: Your scarf fits you saying howdy.
9: Yeah, does it?
0: All you need is a cowboy hat, and you just got...
9: I have a cowboy hat, but it's hard to wear with headphones.
0: Riding the range. Oh, yeah.
9: Yeah.
0: There's Pat Godwin.
10: Hey, Chick.
0: Hi, Pat.
10: Hey, Chick.
0: Already, I heard Scuttlebutt. I heard talk about a song coming here.
10: Uh-huh, that, yeah.
0: Okay, oh, there's Josh Arnold.
11: Hi there.
0: There's Ace Cosby.
12: Hello.
0: Hello. And hello, Tom.
1: Couple quick things. The interview we did with Dolly Parton many years ago, we're going to be playing the whole thing. 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We had a great time with Ms. Dolly Parton. She was terrific. Christy Lee, we had this just came across. This news story just came across the wire a few minutes ago.
9: The U.S. Coast Guard stopped a possible transport of more than $50 million worth of cocaine.
0: Hmm.
9: They intercepted a suspected smuggling boat off the coast of Puerto Rico. The 7,000 pounds of cocaine was found on a boat traveling nearly 50 miles off the coast of the U.S. territory.
0: Boy,
9: that's a lot of cocaine.
0: 3.5 tons.
1: There is a photograph.
9: Yeah,
1: of this.
11: It's an SNL after party's worth.
1: Yeah, it's a lot.
9: A lot.
0: My daughter just got back from Puerto Rico like 2 days ago, and when she left, I said, "But they don't have any water. What are you doing?" And she said, "They told me that I stayed at the resort, I'd be fine." And she had the best time.
11: Oh, good!
0: It's unbelievable.
11: You think she was involved in this at all?
0: Could have been. Sounds like I need to lawyer up.
1: By the way, this is interesting. There's a photograph of first of all, of the gigantic amount of cocaine bagged up in very colorful bags. And then there's a photograph of the ship on fire.
9: Oh.
1: It says the Coast Guard destroyed the suspected smuggling boat as it posed a navigational hazard. And it's spewing black smoke. Wow. Mm. Pat, I think you have a tribute to smuggling cocaine?
10: Puerto Rico, here we go.
0: Ha-ha.
10: So I'd like to know...

0: Someone has to answer for this cocaine.
1: Yeah, we'd like to know where you got the cocaine. That's Puerto Rico there for you. Yeah. I'd like to know where you're taking the cocaine. It is coconut boat, maybe coconut boat. Hand the boat over, coconut boat, maybe coconut boat. And another one, coconut boat.
2: All right.
1: Oh, you guys are good.
2: Oh, thank you very much. We have more letters.
3: Yeah, sort of. A high point of yesterday's show, we've isolated it. It's called Passive Aggressive Turmoil.
2: Interesting.
3: In the Key of Tom.
1: Oh, okay.
2: Now, wait, this, we were talking about your, I'm not sure if this is on there, your hummingbird feeder. Is that correct?
3: I don't remember how
2: and
3: it started.
2: And you mentioned the nectar.
4: Yeah.
2: That
4: the sugar water.
2: And how is your hummingbird feeder?
3: It's fine.
2: Are you seeing any more hummingbirds?
3: Yeah, I saw two yesterday.
1: Yeah, you did. Yeah.
4: Did they start fighting?
3: Nope, I ate one of them.
4: Oh, did you? Cool.
3: Not a lot of meat on those.
4: No.
1: But a good crunch.
4: Mm-hmm. Do you know hummingbirds live 10 years? They'll come back.
3: I don't believe that.
4: Okay.
3: It's just a different hummingbird. You can't tell them apart.
2: So that's what started this. We were discussing that. I believe that's where this begins. Go ahead.
3: Do you feel confident now that we can play this?
2: I don't know. I don't know where it starts.
1: Well, I didn't know that bird feed was for him.
3: I don't know. It's just sugar, water, nectar, mm-hmm. They call it. And there you go.
2: What do you call nectar, Pat? Baileys?
4: What?
1: This is out of the blue and unnecessary.
5: You sloppy drunk? What do you call it?
1: Shut up, you whore-loving pizza eater.
3: You whore-loving pizza eater.
5: Don't you chime in, you lazy TV watching.
3: Hi. Welcome to Weeville. I'll embrace Tom's conception of it.
4: Well, this trailer trash idiot has some great things to tell you about cars right now.
5: A bass player you divorced?
4: Yeah, exactly. Oh,
1: I divorced 5 times,
4: baby.
1: You're
4: 11. That's right. That's me.
3: Hang on. Let Mr. Perfect say something. Tom?
4: Oh, man.
3: Well.
2: That was fun.
3: Proud of yourself?
2: What was your reference to Josh? What'd you call him?
1: Are you a whore-loving pizza eater?
2: A whore-loving pizza eater. Okay. And we wanted to turn that into the song. The parody of the
1: the purple
2: flying purple people eater.
5: Please don't use
2: more love and pizza.
5: The royal
2: eater.
5: We did not want to.
3: No,
5: you what?
2: That is the royal we. Moi.
5: Oh, you're right.
2: Yeah. Coming up, we have underwear in the news.
3: Underwear.
2: A giant food fight. Another. We had a story last week, and I was not aware of this. There is a genre, if you will, of music. In the realm of a Christian heavy metal,
4: mm-hmm.
2: which I apparently there's some very good bands out there, but I was wondering if there were other religious sects that had heavy metal music, and we found one.
5: Oh,
3: I think there's Christian rap too.
5: Yeah,
2: really?
4: Mm-hmm.
2: I would imagine like a little Christian hip hop.
3: Yeah.
2: Well, we'll find out about yet another religious sect that has a little bit of heavy metal. That's on the way, and we have the Pro Bowl's over and more sporting news coming to you.
3: Yes.
2: We are in the O'Reilly Auto Parts studios. 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
9: 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The annual White River Valley Antique Show returns to the Davies County Fairgrounds in Elnora September 9th through the 12th. Daily gate admission is $10, with kids 14 and under admitted free. Enjoy lots of great demonstrations, food, and hundreds of antique tractors on the grounds from all around the Midwest. Classic Tractor Fever camera crews will be on hand filming for an upcoming show. Save the dates and join in one of the premier antique tractor shows across the Midwest. The White River Valley Antique Show, September 9th through the 12th at the Davies County Fairgrounds in Elnora. Don't miss it.
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11: And we're going to see Graham Rahal get sideways. 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
11: 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Fans applaud David Malukas to P1.
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13: I'm Brent Barnett on Brownfield. K-State economist Guy Allen says logistical bottlenecks in the Black Sea region could be supportive for the U.S. wheat complex.
14: In recent weeks, you've seen increased military action, which is destroying a lot of infrastructure, export facilities, rail transportation, as well as there's been some attacks on bulk vessels as well. And that's significantly curtailing exports.
13: More news is next.
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13: Construction is underway on what's expected to be the world's largest low-carbon ammonia plant in Louisiana. CF Industries CEO Chris Bones said the new $3.7 billion Blue Point project will provide reliable domestic nitrogen fertilizer supplies for American farmers. And it's only the beginning.
19: Blue Point is built with the shared infrastructure to support multiple future world-scale nitrogen plants.
13: The CEO of Growth Energy says additional work is needed before the 45Z clean fuel tax credit can be fully implemented. Emily Score tells Brownfield.
20: Is for that tax credit to allow us to factor in the innovations and the improvements that take place on the farm.
13: Score says the next step is for the Department of Energy to update its model to reflect USDA's newly finalized carbon intensity framework. I'm Brent Barnett with Brownfield.
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0: Good morning, everyone. Here's your latest forecast from the ABK Florian Weather Center. After some thunderstorms last night, that front has dropped south of the area. For today, partly sunny, not quite as hot, not quite as humid, a high in the mid-80s. For tonight, mostly clear and nice night, down to about 62. Then for tomorrow, Friday, mostly sunny, highs back in the mid-80s. As we look ahead to the weekend, more sunshine, but we start to warm up. We're talking 88 degrees on Saturday and into the low 90s by Sunday. And that's your latest forecast. I'm WTWO meteorologist Jesse Walker.
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4: Hi, Chick McGee.
3: Hi. Hello, Pat Godwin.
1: Hey, Chick.
3: Hello. Hello, Josh Arnold.
22: You know, Tom, a plumbing company could do colonoscopies. They have the same cameras. And
4: yeah, you're right.
2: Yeah.
4: Kind of.
22: They might as well.
3: Well, and the snake. Although, the snake has to come and play.
22: Yeah. Mm-hmm.
2: Yeah. I think the colonoscopy is a little smaller. That camera?
3: Hmm. Is that, well, the, now. Now it is.
2: But back in the day, they used the same one they would check the sewers with?
3: Yeah. Wow. No, the same one you got for a Christmas gift in the mid-80s where you put it on your shoulder. The same. There's Ace Cosby.
23: Hello.
3: Hello, Tom. How are you? I have another letter.
2: Okay.

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8: Good morning, everyone. Here's your latest forecast from the ABK Florian Weather Center. After some thunderstorms last night, that front has dropped south of the area. For today, partly sunny, not quite as hot, not quite as humid, a high in the mid-80s. For tonight, mostly clear, a nice night, down to about 62. Then for tomorrow, Friday, mostly sunny, highs back in the mid-80s. As we look ahead to the weekend, more sunshine, but we start to warm up. We're talking 88 degrees on Saturday and into the low 90s by Sunday. And that's your latest forecast. I'm WTWO meteorologist Jesse Walker.
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9: Welcome back to the Bob and Tom Show in the O'Reilly Auto Parts Studios. That's me on organ. There's Christy Lee at the news desk.
10: Hello.
9: Hello, Pat Godwin.
11: Hey, Chick.
9: There's Jess Hooker.
12: Hi.
9: Josh Arnold's here.
13: Hi there.
9: There's Ace Cosby.
14: Hey, Chick.
9: Hey, man. I'm Chick. Hello. Tom?
15: Now, this started with a guy who said he, instead of buns, he uses grilled cheese sandwiches as the buns.
12: Mm-hmm. Sure.
15: You got that? It's pretty simple.
9: Yeah. Genius. Absolute genius.
10: You got another one?
15: Jeremy writes, I have a food truck. Here's what he does. You can get the grilled cheese sandwiches, and then in the middle put smoked deep-fried bologna brisket.
10: There's a lot going on there.
9: Man.
14: But it's tasty.
12: I have seen the bologna brisket where they take a chunk of bologna and they shred it, like, nice, with a cheese grater,
9: right,
12: and then they cook it the way they would, like pulled pork.
14: Wow.
12: Yeah. Mm.
15: That sounds pretty tasty.
12: Yeah, it is. I've seen people do burnt ends with chunks of bologna, too. Looks good.
14: I'd try that.
9: I told you about this. There was a mix-up with my DoorDash, and I got somebody else's order that included, like, 10 pork chops and two pounds of bacon. It was it was wild, man. But I said, oh, bologna. I'm going to try a bologna, a fried bologna sandwich. It made me sick as a dog.
10: Wow.
9: My palate changed or something. I don't know. I just didn't. Yeah. Hmm. That was my, it used to be my plasma. I lived on that.
15: Now, let's get to today in history. Coming up, comedian Al Jackson will be joining us. Not a big day in history.
10: Not?
15: No.
9: Oh. August 27?
15: Yeah, the first thing is...
10: Should we go out and create something?
15: You'll like this, Christy, actually, now that I think about it.
9: Oh, who died?
15: 1953.
10: I'd be at their funeral.
15: This movie was released. Audrey Hepburn and Gregory Peck.
10: In?
15: Roman Holiday.
10: Very good, Tom. Yes.
15: No, I was
9: Audrey
15: reading
9: Hepburn,
15: it.
9: Gregory Peck, and Audrey Hepburn's neck.
10: Oh, she's such a beautiful woman.
11: Yes. I like that movie.
15: This is the movie that made the Vespa famous. There's on the scooter.
10: I think, and the fountain, I think.
11: Yeah, the
10: Trevi fountain,
11: both.
10: I think, is really...
9: You know, have you seen
10: the
9: cut scenes from that movie where Audrey Hepburn's in the fountain with her wet T-shirt on?
11: That was post-code. Hollywood didn't.
9: Gregory Peck was going.
15: That was the porno spinoff.
9: I would love to lick those.
15: Sorry.
10: Hey. She didn't have much there anyway.
11: I like your jokes.
10: She was very flat. Stop.
15: Please tell me.
9: Titty. Oh.
15: Please tell me there's a porno actor named Gregory Pecker.
13: Of course.
11: Oh, boy.
15: There has to be. Let's see. In 1955, the first Guinness Book of World Records was published.
9: With one record.
15: do they still even bother with the book?
10: Oh, yeah.
15: Isn't it just all online?
10: That's a big Christmas gift.
12: Yes.
15: Okay. In 2012, wow, this goes back that far. Macklemore, the single thrift shop.
13: Oh, it's huge.
15: Yeah, well, what happened to him?
9: I'm aware of that
13: song. He's working there now.
9: And if I heard it, I know.
15: Macklemore's working at the thrift shop?
13: At the Goodwill, yeah.
15: Have you seen a picture of him lately?
13: He's
15: beefed up. He's Snacklemore now.
9: Here you go. Here's the thrift shop.

0: then it's going to be bad.
1: Yeah. Oh, I can't wait to see Tom's take. Oh.
2: No, that's why it's in the bottom of that stack.
3: Oh, I want to see it.
4: If you do the woo-doo, I've got the voodoo for you do.
1: Yeah! you didn't want to hear that?
4: Oh, it's coming up.
2: All right, wait till the Muslims hear
5: You're
2: this.
5: You're so insane.
4: Okay,
5: You're
4: right now.
5: So nuts.
4: But when it comes to finances, I can help you out. 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
11: Good morning, everyone. Here's your latest forecast from the ABK Florian Weather Center. After some thunderstorms last night, that front has dropped south of the area. For today, partly sunny, not quite as hot, not quite as humid, a high in the mid-80s. For tonight, mostly clear, a nice night, down to about 62. Then for tomorrow, Friday, mostly sunny, highs back in the mid-80s. As we look ahead to the weekend, more sunshine, but we start to warm up. We're talking 88 degrees on Saturday and into the low 90s by Sunday. And that's your latest forecast. I'm WTWO meteorologist Jesse Walker.
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13: Part Studios, there's Christy Lee.
14: Hi.
13: There's Pat Godwin.
15: Hey, Chick.
13: There's Jess Hooker.
16: Hi.
13: Hello, Josh Arnold.
17: I always like this rejoin music. It's got a touch of Faltemeyer to it.
13: A little bit. Yeah, it sounds like a video game.
17: Yeah.
13: There's Ace Cosby.
18: Is that Beverly Hills Cop?
17: He did that. He did Fletch. He did some
13: cool
17: scores.
13: Oh, he did do Fletch, didn't he? Yeah. I'm no, Aquarius.
14: That's
13: now.
14: Not as nice as this music. What's he gonna need? So this is the Greek Orthodox priest.
17: Someone from your town murdered my family.
14: It could be like an Old West horror movie.
17: Yeah.
14: Or the drums would kick in, and then the bass, it'd be great. But once again, that's the Greek. It's they label it a heavy metal.
15: Yeah, I don't. Unless there's another cut that's heavy.
14: That guy's an actual priest.
17: It's brooding.
14: Can you imagine if you went to confession with this guy?
15: I don't think he's that
17: kind of. I think it'd go a little something.
14: You had an
16: imagine Jack Nicholson the priest.
14: It would be. How does this work? Like three Hail Marys, four Our Fathers, and I'll give you a pair of tickets to my show Saturday night. What if this guy has the weird?
13: That's penitent.
15: I don't want to ruin your joke, but do Greek Orthodox do all that? I don't know. I've never been to a church.
14: Did you see a picture of this guy, Jason? Does he have the huge ZZ Top beard? Because isn't that what the Greek Orthodox priests do?
15: I don't know
17: much about them.
13: We should
15: they have
13: down.
15: A nice Euro festival every year at the church by my house. That's all I know.
13: We should get you
15: good.
13: Someday to sit down and write down all your preconceived notions about.
14: I think these are the priests that have the huge beards.
13: This would be
18: I think they wear great big hats, too.
17: Oh, you know what?
18: You know what I'm talking about?
17: I do. And we'll get in trouble.
18: I know we can't.
17: We'll get yelled at by Godwin if we mention that we saw it on a Friends episode. In that case, giant hat, big beard.
18: Yeah, it is.
14: Oh,
18: it's dead on. Yeah.
14: Okay. That's the guy.
17: Well, that's not a giant hat, but.
18: No.
14: He's got. That almost looks like a fez.
13: It's a casual hat, I think.
14: But
17: dude, I like him.
18: Is that the faith that George Costanza tries to convert to in one
17: that's
18: episode?
17: Something different, I think, but I know exactly.
18: It's Orthodox something, though. Okay.
14: But that's like the guy, and he's got a huge, he's got a Santa Claus beard.
16: He looks like the guy from Anthrax.
15: They can be married, too. Did you know that?
17: Oh, okay. They can.
15: They can be married if they're married before they're ordained.
17: Gotcha.
15: They can be married,
17: gotcha.
15: But they can't be married after they're ordained.
13: They can't marry each other.
14: Well, speaking of religious stuff,
15: yes.
14: This is going to kind of
15: controversial. This is going to piss everyone.
14: I don't know why. This is okay with me.
17: All right, let's find
18: Well, a lot of things are okay with you.
16: Yeah, it's okay with you.
14: Okay,
15: a Dunkin' Donuts employee was filmed washing his feet in a kitchen sink at the chain's location on Staten Island Ferry.
13: Oh, come on.
15: The clip shows the barefoot employee standing on a small rug in front of the sink, rubbing one of his feet with water.
17: All right.
15: According to the New York Post, the man appears to have been practicing wudu, the Islamic ritual of ablution, performed before prayer. The city health department said it's reviewing the matter and will take appropriate action.
14: I mean, Jesus washed feet. No one got mad at him.
18: So this sink is designated for hands only?
13: Yeah.
14: Oh.
18: Well, is that what it is?
14: Oh, that could be the problem.
13: And it's in the kitchen.
14: Oh, well.
13: Well, how about that?
17: So if you hire somebody of a particular faith you figure something out.
15: Yes.
14: No. I remember at the airport, they built special sinks at one point for cab drivers that were of that faith, and they wanted to wash their feet.
15: You can buy a special sink for your home. I saw it on Wayfair that has the sink, the normal sink, and then it has what looks like a urinal.
17: There you go.
15: It goes down to a basin for your feet.
13: You tell them whatever your religion, you practice it on your own time. Okay, not in my business.
18: You don't want to be on this side
13: That's
18: of that.
13: Exactly, bro.
17: You're doing the right thing over there.
14: I just like the name Wudu.
15: But you don't want to make fun of someone's.
14: I'm not
15: religious.
14: Making fun of it. I think I'm this guy.
15: Okay, sing your little song.
16: Go ahead. What are you going to do now?
13: You know what? I would like to hear your little song again.
16: I bet they'd appreciate it too.
15: Yes.
14: If you do Wudu like I do Wudu, oh my feet. Are in the kitchen sink. Okay.
16: They're setting themselves on fire.
14: I think it's kind of interesting. A little bit of education for us all.
15: Not at all.
14: Nice to know they have clean feet.
17: Now, if you were to... Oh, is there... We're being told that there's some sort of video...
13: Oh, there he is.
17: All right.
13: Yeah.
17: I don't know.
18: Okay,
17: what's the big deal?
14: I don't think it's a big deal.
18: They're not near the sink.
17: No, they're not.
14: He's just using the washcloth on his feet.
17: And he's got his prayer rug and everything.
15: Yes.
17: There's nothing wrong with
15: that.
13: What the hell's next?
14: I just think the larger part of the story we're missing that I know Josh is excited about, there's a Dunkin' Donuts on the Staten Island Ferry. Are you kidding? We got a great view of Manhattan and a crawler.
17: I'd like you to give me a number that I have to hit. For that to stop.
13: Because I got you, and I forgot to bring it in. I got you a T-shirt, and I'm going to tell you because I wanted to. It's a penny farthing, but it's Bigfoot riding a penny farthing.
17: Holy cow!
13: And I got it, and I think it's too big. The size I ordered.
17: Oh, okay. We'll see.
13: Lost butt.
14: Okay. Is it cotton?
13: Like 230 or something? Huh?
14: Wash it in hot water.
13: Yeah, yeah. You probably shrink it up or something. Yeah.
14: Okay. You have my deepest apology.
13: And then watch.
18: I'm surprised Tom doesn't make us weigh in when we come in.
14: There'll be no more jokes about that today. Thank you for joining us. I'll remind you, coming up.
13: How much you weigh? I'm
14: very excited about Steven Singer Jewelers joining us for Bob and Tom's Pigskin Picks. It's going to be a fun way to make some cash and have some fun with professional football, which is just around the corner. Also, this weekend on 24/7 Bob and Tom Radio, they'll be we're going to replay the Dolly Parton interview we did years ago. You'll be able to hear that as well. I'll tell you more about that tomorrow. These are the O'Reilly Auto Parts Studios. 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
2: 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Cash hogs are expected to open mixed. The market's been inconsistent this week following the recent trend. Processors were a little bit more aggressive in their procurement efforts earlier in the week and yesterday, but there continue to be concerns about short and long-term demand. Pork values closed 212 lower at 95.59. Loins, ribs, picnics, hams, and bellies were lower. Estimated hog slaughter was 484,000 head. And box beef closed sharply lower. Choice dropped 340 to 385.13, and select was 630 lower at 362.68. This program was brought to you by John Deere, where they're proud to support the American farmers and ranchers who harvest our future year in and year out. I'm Kellen.
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11: Good morning, everyone. Here's your latest forecast from the ABK Florian Weather Center. After some thunderstorms last night, that front has dropped south of the area. For today, partly sunny, not quite as hot, not quite as humid, a high in the mid-80s. For tonight, mostly clear and nice night, down to about 62. Then for tomorrow, Friday, mostly sunny, highs back in the mid-80s. As we look ahead to the weekend, more sunshine, but we start to warm up. We're talking 88 degrees on Saturday and into the low 90s by Sunday. And that's your latest forecast. I'm WTWO meteorologist Jesse Walker.
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Hey there, I'm Kara. You know, they do always say celebrity deaths go in threes. Dolly Parton, Tim Curry, and J.P. Morgan. Remember her? The Gong Show. These are like all different childhood memories wrapped into one, passing within days of each other. It's wild.

0: Getting down, getting funky with Led Zeppelin, and doing the same with B.O.C. next.
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13: Good morning, everyone. Here's your latest forecast from the ABK Florian Weather Center. After some thunderstorms last night, that front has dropped south of the area. For today, partly sunny, not quite as hot, not quite as humid, a high in the mid-80s. For tonight, mostly clear and nice night. Down to about 62. Then for tomorrow, Friday, mostly sunny, highs back in the mid-80s. As we look ahead to the weekend, more sunshine, but we start to warm up. We're talking 88 degrees on Saturday and into the low 90s by Sunday. And that's your latest forecast. I'm WTWO meteorologist Jesse Walker.
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0: Oh yeah, Come Over. That is Santana. 1970 it came out. That was even before Neil Sean joined. He joined about a year later. Pretty crazy. So that's Carlos Santana on lead guitar, of course. I can't believe that Neil Sean, that was in Santana when he was 17. When I was 17, I wasn't doing things like that. I probably would have if I could have.
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4: Good morning, everyone. Here's your latest forecast from the ABK Florian Weather Center. After some thunderstorms last night, that front has dropped south of the area. For today, partly sunny, not quite as hot, not quite as humid, a high in the mid-80s. For tonight, mostly clear, a nice night, down to about 62. Then for tomorrow, Friday, mostly sunny, highs back in the mid-80s. As we look ahead to the weekend, more sunshine, but we start to warm up. We're talking 88 degrees on Saturday and into the low 90s by Sunday. And that's your latest forecast. I'm WTWO meteorologist Jesse Walker.
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0: Cheap Trick, the band everybody loves, the band every band loves. Of course, how could you not love Cheap Trick? Come on. Def Leppard and a big set next.
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1: 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Let's take a look at our national days that you should be celebrating today. It is the Duchess Who Wasn't Day. The Duchess Who Wasn't Day. All right. How about Just Because Day? You know, just because. Kiss Me Day. All right. National Banana Lovers Day. It's National Burger Day. That's in the UK, which is also known as Mr. Hyde National Burger Day. But hey, we can celebrate it here too, right? Burger, good. National Petroleum Day. It's National Pots de Crème Day. Okay. It's Tarzan Day. Thoughtful Thursday. And World Rock Paper Scissors Day. All of our national days should be celebrating today. Get things rolling here with

someone says, "Do you remember 20 years ago?" You have to think what year that was? Welcome. 94.5 The Razor. 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

0: Classic Rock Razor 94.5 and long way from home. Foreigner here on the Lunchbox. How about this, folks? 18% of people still use a Hotmail account. We won't say that makes them old. Instead, we offer today's list of the top things having a Hotmail address says about you. All right, top things having a Hotmail address says about you. I print my own boarding pass, yeah. I still pay by check. My grandkids have to show me how the TikTok works, yeah. Top things having a Hotmail address says about you. I still say things like, well, I'll be a monkey's uncle. I have my iPhone set to enlarged font, yeah. Pigeons know me as the feeder. Yeah, top things having a Hotmail address says about you. I've seen everything with Kevin Costner in a cowboy hat, yeah. I never skip a historical plaque, yeah. And my main source of income is Social Security. My secondary source is bingo! All right, now that we know what having a Hotmail address, after you check that, where are we eating? How about the Corner Cafe on this Thursday? Patty and the gang serving up some great specials, including tacos and taco salads. Also, chicken fried steak on special today and tenderloin melts. 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Or better yet, stop by and see Patty and the gang on the square in downtown Lagoda.
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13: Good morning, everyone. Here's your latest forecast from the ABK Florian Weather Center. After some thunderstorms last night, that front has dropped south of the area. For today, partly sunny, not quite as hot, not quite as humid, a high in the mid-80s. For tonight, mostly clear, a nice night, down to about 62. Then for tomorrow, Friday, mostly sunny, highs back in the mid-80s. As we look ahead to the weekend, more sunshine, but we start to warm up. We're talking 88 degrees on Saturday and into the low 90s by Sunday. And that's your latest forecast. I'm WTWO meteorologist Jesse Walker.
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0: Classic Rock and Lunchbox with Big Al, Fleetwood Mac, and Rhiannon here on the Razor 94.5. All right, folks, let's do some headlines making their way across the world, across the nation, right here at home. Well, a senior Chinese intelligence official bought a building next to the White House. This isn't a surprise. China loves orange chicken. South Carolina Senator Darlene Graham won the Republican primary and will head to the general election in November unless a relative with a better job dies before them. Yeah. Amazon expanded drone delivery to 500 cities. So if Doritos fall from the sky and you didn't just smoke strong weed, your city is one of them. Yeah. A study says seeing ghosts can be good for you because after you poop your pants, you have nothing left in you when you get cyclospora. Okay. A study finds that bug spray is creating tougher mosquitoes. That's like finding out mace is creating tougher Jared Letos. Yeah. Apple has released the M5 Ultra, which is the most powerful chip yet. It's designed for 3D rendering, visual effects, and advanced charging of your wallet. Yeah. The pumpkin spice latte is back at Starbucks because nothing puts you in the mood for fall like a 95-degree day in August. Yes. And so are long lines of white women. Yep. They're going to be back, too, at Starbucks. Pumpkin spice latte. Meta has agreed to restrict access to children and teenagers on Facebook, Instagram, Threads, and WhatsApp. This is huge. It's all that children and teenagers are talking about on TikTok. Yeah. Now let's hope they focus on restricting access to another group. Wives who are trying to get out of sex with their husbands. Yeah. Researchers say nicotine may make you smarter. Breaking news, Britney Spears just figured out time travel. Yep. The study has a margin of error of plus or minus Roseanne. Yeah. And finally, so we lost Tim Curry and Dolly Parton this week. One will forever be remembered as an inspiration to generations of drag queens, and the other is Tim Curry. Yeah.
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3: Good morning, everyone. Here's your latest forecast from the ABK Flooring Weather Center. After some thunderstorms last night, that front has dropped south of the area. For today, partly sunny, not quite as hot, not quite as humid, a high in the mid-80s. For tonight, mostly clear, a nice night, down to about 62. Then for tomorrow, Friday, mostly sunny, highs back in the mid-80s. As we look ahead to the weekend, more sunshine, but we start to warm up. We're talking 88 degrees on Saturday and into the low 90s by Sunday. And that's your latest forecast. I'm WTWO meteorologist Jesse Walker.
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4: 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I'm John Perkins with a Brownfield Market Update. 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Soybeans have rallied on commercial demand, with September up 4 at 12.58 and a quarter, and November 3 higher at 12.69. Corn still seeing some profit taking. September's 2 and a quarter lower at 5.11 and 3 quarters. December's down 2 and a quarter at 5.34 and a quarter. Live and feeder cattle are solidly higher, with feeders in the lead on the weakness in corn. October live's up 257 at 213.40. December's 277 higher, 215.35. September feeders are up 422 at 323.22. And hogs are mostly higher on spread trade and oversold signals, with October down 12 at 80.77 and December up 42 at 71.40. John Perkin.
5: Disease pressure isn't always predictable, but getting ahead of it can be important. Adam Byrne, Technical Service Manager with FMC, says being ahead of the game helps growers maintain their advantage.
6: Each year now, we get more and more reports of early tar spot detection. But that early protection that Zywie LFR Fungicide brings is because it's something you can put down at planting or in a side dress in an early season application. And it provides this reservoir of a fungicide in the soil that those roots can pull and systemically move through the plant as the plant grows, constantly refreshing that fungicide so that you've always got that protection as you move through those vegetative and into reproductive stages.
5: He says Zywie LFR fungicide makes notable differences.
6: When you come on a field that has Zywie LFR fungicide, is the plants just look greener, more full. We constantly see this visual kind of, wow, these plants just look healthier.
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7: Good morning, everyone. Here's your latest forecast from the ABK Florian Weather Center. After some thunderstorms last night, that front has dropped south of the area. For today, partly sunny, not quite as hot, not quite as humid, a high in the mid-80s. For tonight, mostly clear, a nice night, down to about 62. Then for tomorrow, Friday, mostly sunny, highs back in the mid-80s. As we look ahead to the weekend, more sunshine, but we start to warm up. We're talking 88 degrees on Saturday and into the low 90s by Sunday. And that's your latest forecast. I'm WTWO meteorologist Jesse Walker.
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1: 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A quick note that Old Vincennes Road, or Kenny Road 150 North, west of Washington, is now open. Lagodi Mayor Brian Ader says several street improvement projects are underway across Lagodi. Ader says crews are milling, patching, and resurfacing streets through funding from the Community Crossings Grant. Work includes Walker Street, Butcher Boulevard, William Street, Boston Street, Kentucky Avenue, and areas near Country Court. The city is also working to open Garrett Street near Country Court to improve access. Ader is asking drivers to be patient as the projects continue over the next couple of weeks. A house fire yesterday afternoon brought several emergency agencies to a property on East 900 South near Lagodi. Dispatch records say the home was fully engulfed when crews were called shortly after 1:30 p.m. Firefighters from Southeast, Montgomery, and Candleburg responded, along with EMS and county officers. The state fire marshal's office was contacted, and deputies later checked nearby homes for possible security camera footage around the time of the fire. Crews remained on scene for several hours before clearing yesterday evening. Governor Mike Braun says tuition and mandatory fees will remain frozen for in-state undergraduate students at all 15 of Indiana's public colleges and universities for the 2026 and 27 academic year. The freeze, now in its second year, applies to schools including IU, Purdue, Ivy Tech, Vincennes University, and other public campuses across the state. Braun says the move is intended to help make higher education more affordable for Hoosier students and families. The Elnora Town Council will hold a public hearing on Tuesday, September 8th at 5 p.m. at 426 Odin Street in Elnora. The hearing concerns a request from Larry Wagler, Wagler Custom Homes LLC, and Lurk LLC to designate property on Indian Street as an economic revitalization area for proposed real and personal property tax abatements. The council approved the initial designation in May and will hear any public objections before taking final action on the resolution. And Attorney General Todd Rokita says Indiana will receive at least $296 million and potentially up to $419 million as part of a nationwide settlement with Meta. The agreement resolves claims that Facebook and Instagram used features that harmed and addicted children and teens. As part of the settlement, Meta would also be required to add stronger parental controls, age verification, nighttime restriction, school hour limits, and daily time limits for younger users. The settlement still requires court approval. And that's a look at news on the Razor 94.5. You can read the full news stories at razor945.com.
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3: Good afternoon, everyone. Here's your latest forecast from the ABK Flooring Weather Center. Partly sunny, not as hot today, not quite as humid, high mid-80s. Tonight mostly clear, down to 62. For tomorrow, some sunshine, a high back at 85. More sunshine for the weekend, upper 80s Saturday, low 90s by Sunday. And that's your latest forecast. I'm WTWO meteorologist Jesse Walker.
4: 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Big Al with you, hour two of the Lunchbox on this Thursday. Let's go ahead and finish up our headlines, making our way across the world, across the nation, right here at home. Well, I feel like this is a good time to focus our efforts on the things Dolly Parton would want us to do, like win this war against Canada. Woo! Yes, Dolly Parton recorded a secret song that won't be released for another 20 years, meaning that when it does come out, it'll probably have to compete with the next Guns N' Roses album. The LAPD is investigating a stolen Nicolas Cage movie. Homeland Security is also involved since it involves a missing bomb. Eddie Murphy's son launched his stand-up career. See him tonight at Catch a Rising Nepo. Yeah. Madonna celebrated her birthday in A, Greece, B, Italy, C, a rascal scooter. All right. Meanwhile, details are out about the Michael sequel. It will be released in 2027. And to save money on makeup, Michael will be played by Tom Holland. A trailer for the new Willy Wonka game show has been licking wallpaper. It's something you rarely see outside a Trump cabinet meeting. Yeah. The Jonas Brothers new song is called Listen When Sad. Like all their songs, it makes your toes tap, fingers snap, and testicles shrivel. And finally, folks, Mike Vrabel says the Patriots lack depth. If they don't step up, he's going to start seeing other NFL players behind their back. All right, let's get some music for ya. It is Ozzy, Bark at the Moon, Classic Rock, Razor 94.

Ah.

0: Classic Rock Lunchbox with Van Halen and the Cradle Will Rock. All right, folks, if you have a birthday on this 27th day of August, we, of course, wish you a happy birthday.
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0: All right, if you have a birthday today, celebrate with Ariana Greenblatt, 19. Tiny Tina in the Borderlands movie. You may also know her as Barbie as America Ferrara's teenage daughter, Sasha. All right, L.R. Coltrane, boyhood star, is 32. Alexa Pinavega, Killjoy in Machete Kills, is 38 today. Patrick J. Adams, he used to be Mike Ross, the guy practicing law without a license on suits, 45. Aaron Paul, Jesse on Breaking Bad, is 47 today. Sarah Chuck, 50. Dr. Elliot Reed on Scrubs. Mace, Puff's protege, who left the rap game for 6 years to become a preacher, is 51 today. Jimmy Pop from the Bloodhound Gang, yes, they had the bad touch, 54 today. The great Kali, WWE star who played the enormous Indian guy in Get Smart, MacGruber in Adam Sandler's version of The Longest Yard. Great Kali, 54. Tony Kanal from No Doubt is 56 today. Chandra Wilson, Dr. Miranda Bailey on Grey's Anatomy, 57. Cesar Millan, The Dog Whisperer, 57. Colt Ford, hick hop artist, is 57. Bobo from Cypress Hill, 58. Glenn Matlock from the Sex Pistols is 70. Alex Lifeson from Rush, 73 years old today. Sergeant Slaughter, old school WWF store and G.I. or star, I should say, G.I. Joe action figure, who gave us the Cobra Clutch, 78 today. You got that, you maggot. And Barbara Bach, wife of Ringo Starr, is 80 years old. Tuesday Weld, 83. She had a drinking problem at age 10. Yep. Pee Wee Herman, a.k.a. Paul Reumans, born on this day, 1952. Jeff Cook from Alabama in 1949, and Daryl Dragon, born on this date in 1942, the captain of Captain Antonio. Today is National Just Because Day, 8 days until Labor Day weekend, and 14 days until the NFL season kicks off.
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4: Good afternoon, everyone. Here's your latest forecast from the ABK Flooring Weather Center. Partly sunny, not as hot today, not quite as humid, high mid-80s. Tonight, mostly clear, down to 62. For tomorrow, some sunshine, a high back at 85. More sunshine for the weekend, upper 80s Saturday, low 90s by Sunday. And that's your latest forecast. I'm WTWO meteorologist Jesse Walker.
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0: Classic Rock Razor 94.5 with 10 years after I'd love to change the world. All right, folks. So what do you say we do some good news?
1: I got good news for you. Rocking good news. Good news.
2: Give me the good news, baby.
0: Here we go. Good news. Story number one. A woman in Italy can see again after doctors perform what is believed to be the world's first transplant of a central retina. It was a 67-year-old patient named Elena. She lost her vision after a car crash that severely damaged both eyes in different ways. She basically had enough healthy tissue between both eyes to rebuild one functioning eye, and luckily the six-hour procedure was a success. After the surgery, Lena was able to see and recognize both her son and her dog. Story number two, a mother in the Bronx recently lost nearly everything she owned in an apartment fire. The mother and her three kids had to move into a hotel after the fire, and she was struggling with expenses and getting her kids ready for school, but she got an unexpected donation from a stranger who saw her story on the local news. After seeing the report, a man named Scott Evans tracked down the mother through the news station and gave her $3,000 to help with food and school costs. The two still have never met in person. Scott said he simply wanted to help because he was in a position to do so. And finally, folks, good news! Story number three. Last year, a skateboarder from California extended her own Guinness World Record as the world's oldest competitive female skateboarder. Her name is Judy Oyama, and she was 66 years old and 25 days when she competed in the International Slalom Skateboarding World Championships in November. Judy has been skating since she was 13 and began competing professionally in 1975. She was inducted into the Skateboarding Hall of Fame in 2018 and says she plans to compete again at the World Skate Games in October because she wants to beat her own record. And that's our
2: good news! Good news!
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2: Good afternoon, everyone. Here's your latest forecast from the ABK Flooring Weather Center. Partly sunny, not as hot today, not quite as humid, high mid-80s. Tonight, mostly clear, down to 62. For tomorrow, some sunshine, a high back at 85. More sunshine for the weekend, upper 80s Saturday, low 90s by Sunday. And that's your latest forecast. I'm WTWO meteorologist Jesse Walker.
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5: Soybeans and hogs are mostly higher. Corn's down, cattle are up. I'm John Perkins with a Brownfield Market Update. You better build bigger bins. It's just a suggestion, but regardless, be ready to maximize your per acre profits with MX Series corn by Stein. Stein has yield. Soybeans are mixed, mostly firm. There's some commercial activity in there today. September beans are up two at 1256 and a quarter. November's two higher at 1268. Taking profits, September corn's down two and three quarters at 511 and a quarter. December's two and a half lower at 534. Live and feeder cattle are higher, waiting for widespread direct business. October live's up 260 at 213.37. December's 277 higher, 215.35. September feeders are up 505 at 324.05. And on spread trade and technical buying, October hogs are down 37 at 80.52. December lean's up 25 at 71.22. Brownfield.
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6: Good afternoon, everyone. Here's your latest forecast from the ABK Flooring Weather Center. Partly sunny, not as hot today, not quite as humid, high mid-80s. Tonight, mostly clear, down to 62. For tomorrow, some sunshine, a high back at 85. More sunshine for the weekend, upper 80s Saturday, low 90s by Sunday. And that's your latest forecast. I'm WTWO meteorologist Jesse Walker.
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Oh my goodness. I don't even want to go into that subject. Don't tell me you love me. Because one time I said it and the guy said, thanks. Yeah, maybe he should have said, don't tell me you love me. I would have got it. I wouldn't have. I love Night Ranger. 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

0: Oh, good news. Triumph has extended. They're doing another leg of their tour throughout this country. So if you missed them, if they didn't come close enough to us, there you got a whole new set of dates that they just announced. Plus, Rick Emmett, lead singer of Triumph, posted a very nice tribute to Tim Curry. He was a big fan. So sad to hear about Tim Curry. Also Dolly Parton. Also J.P. Morgan.
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11: Good afternoon, everyone. Here's your latest forecast from the ABK Flooring Weather Center. Partly sunny, not as hot today, not quite as humid, high mid-80s. Tonight, mostly clear, down to 62. For tomorrow, some sunshine, a high back at 85. More sunshine for the weekend, upper 80s Saturday, low 90s by Sunday. And that's your latest forecast. I'm WTWO meteorologist Jesse Walker.
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0: queen right there, confirming that I, Kara, make the world go round. Thanks for that.
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3: Good afternoon, everyone. Here's your latest forecast from the ABK Flooring Weather Center. Partly sunny, not as hot today, not quite as humid, high mid-80s. Tonight, mostly clear, down to 62. For tomorrow, some sunshine, a high back at 85. More sunshine for the weekend, upper 80s Saturday, low 90s by Sunday. And that's your latest forecast. I'm WTWO meteorologist Jesse Walker.
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7: Good afternoon, everyone. Here's your latest forecast from the ABK Flooring Weather Center. Partly sunny, not as hot today, not quite as humid, high mid-80s. Tonight, mostly clear, down to 62. For tomorrow, some sunshine, a high back at 85. More sunshine for the weekend, upper 80s Saturday, low 90s by Sunday. And that's your latest forecast. I'm WTWO meteorologist Jesse Walker.
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7: Good afternoon, everyone. Here's your latest forecast from the ABK Flooring Weather Center. Partly sunny, not as hot today, not quite as humid, high mid-80s. Tonight, mostly clear, down to 62. For tomorrow, some sunshine, a high back at 85. More sunshine for the weekend, upper 80s Saturday, low 90s by Sunday. And that's your latest forecast. I'm WTWO meteorologist Jesse Walker.
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0: cars right there. I'm Kara. Today is August 27th, the 239th day of the year. Today is also National Just Because Day. This is a day you're supposed to do something spontaneous for no particular reason, which pretty much defines my entire life.
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What is happening, people of Earth? Welcome back, my friends. You're listening to The Greg Stone Show. I thank you for that. Working our way towards today's almanac. What the hell went down on this day? I'm about to tell you. Tight with some Super Tramp.

0: having ourselves a party on the Greg Stone Show. A little Boston helping us out on a Thursday. Hey, quick look at rock and roll history on the way. It's Thursday already? Goodness gracious, folks. Hey, classic from The Who coming up. Plus, we'll hear from Heart. That's all next as we work our way towards the Almanac today.
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11: Good afternoon, everyone. Here's your latest forecast from the ABK Flooring Weather Center. Partly sunny, not as hot today, not quite as humid, high mid-80s. Tonight, mostly clear, down to 62. For tomorrow, some sunshine, a high back at 85. More sunshine for the weekend, upper 80s Saturday, low 90s by Sunday. And that's your latest forecast. I'm WTWO meteorologist Jesse Walker.
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0: classic track from Heart on the Greg Stone Show. Taking a quick look at rock and roll history. Today is the 27th of August. Went down on this day back in 89. Guns N' Roses guitarist Izzy Stradlin arrested in Phoenix after urinating on the floor of a plane. Upset and drunk that he had to wait to use the bathroom. That was the beginning of the end for Izzy. He would go back home to Indiana, spend about a month there, and come back and leave Guns N' Roses. He's like, what is my life become? Stevie Ray Vaughan died in a helicopter crash on this day back in 1990. He was just 35 years old, got his whole life together. Oh, it was so sad. He had sobered up. Hey, you know, it's one of the rules of rock and roll. Don't fly in helicopters, don't share needles, and always wear a condom. In 91, Pearl Jam released their debut album, 10, which featured classics like, of course, you know these songs, Alive, Even Flo and Jeremy. And in 09, Oasis broke up after Noel Gallagher quit, saying he could no longer work with his brother Liam. The two had been fighting, barely spoke, and only saw each other on stage. Birthday wishes go out to Alex Lifeson of Rush, born on this day in 53, Glenn Matlock, Sex Pistols fame in 56, and Tony Cannell of No Doubt, born on this day in 1970. And that's a quick look at it, folks. Your rock and roll almanac for the 27th of August.
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4: Good afternoon, everyone. Here's your latest forecast from the ABK Flooring Weather Center. Partly sunny, not as hot today, not quite as humid, high mid-80s. Tonight, mostly clear, down to 62. For tomorrow, some sunshine, a high back at 85. More sunshine for the weekend, upper 80s Saturday, low 90s by Sunday. And that's your latest forecast. I'm WTWO meteorologist Jesse Walker.
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0: Off of Don't Say No, it's Billy Squire on the Greg Stone Show. Hey, real quick, folks, coming up next hour, we've got the Daily Haircut and the Word of the Day. Stick around and we'll get you smart on the program. Plus some Nirvana, we'll hear from Zeppelin and some Def Leppard. All coming up next on the Greg Stone Show.
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1: 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A quick note that Old Vincent's Road, or Kenny Road 150 North, west of Washington, is now open. Lagodi Mayor Brian Ader says several street improvement projects are underway across Lagodi. Ader says crews are milling, patching, and resurfacing streets through funding from the Community Crossings Grant. Work includes Walker Street, Butcher Boulevard, William Street, Boston Street, Kentucky Avenue, and areas near Country Court. The city is also working to open Garrett Street near Country Court to improve access. Ader is asking drivers to be patient as the projects continue over the next couple of weeks. A house fire yesterday afternoon brought several emergency agencies to a property on East 900 South near Lagodi. Dispatch records say the home was fully engulfed when crews were called shortly after 1:30 p.m. Firefighters from Southeast, Montgomery, and Candleburg responded, along with EMS and county officers. The State Fire Marshal's office was contacted, and deputies later checked nearby homes for possible security camera footage around the time of the fire. Crews remained on scene for several hours before clearing yesterday evening. Governor Mike Braun says tuition and mandatory fees will remain frozen for in-state undergraduate students at all 15 of Indiana's public colleges and universities for the 2026 and 27 academic year. The freeze, now in its second year, applies to schools including IU, Purdue, Ivy Tech, Vincennes University, and other public campuses across the state. Braun says the move is intended to help make higher education more affordable for Hoosier students and families. The Elnora Town Council will hold a public hearing on Tuesday, September 8th at 5 p.m. at 426 Odin Street in Elnora. The hearing concerns a request from Larry Wagler, Wagler Custom Homes LLC, and Lurk LLC to designate property on Indian Street as an economic revitalization area for proposed real and personal property tax abatements. The council approved the initial designation in May and will hear any public objections before taking final action on the resolution. And Attorney General Todd Rokita says Indiana will receive at least $296 million and potentially up to $419 million as part of a nationwide settlement with Meta. The agreement resolves claims that Facebook and Instagram used features that harmed and addicted children and teens. As part of the settlement, Meta would also be required to add stronger parental controls, age verification, nighttime restriction, school hour limits, and daily time limits for younger users. The settlement still requires court approval. And that's a look at news on the Razor 94.5. You can read the full news stories at razor945.com.
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3: Good afternoon, everyone. Here's your latest forecast from the ABK Flooring Weather Center. Partly sunny, not as hot today, not quite as humid, high mid-80s. Tonight, mostly clear, down to 62. For tomorrow, some sunshine, a high back at 85. More sunshine for the weekend, upper 80s Saturday, low 90s by Sunday. And that's your latest forecast. I'm WTWO meteorologist Jesse Walker.
0: Do you remember how old you were when this one came out? 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

There's the Scorps doing the Who on the Greg Stone Show. Thanks for being here. Without you, well, it'd be no need for me now, would there? 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
9: Good afternoon, everyone. Here's your latest forecast from the ABK Flooring Weather Center. Partly sunny, not as hot today, not quite as humid, high mid-80s. Tonight mostly clear, down to 62. For tomorrow, some sunshine, a high back at 85. More sunshine for the weekend, upper 80s Saturday, low 90s by Sunday. And that's your latest forecast. I'm WTWO meteorologist Jesse Walker.
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0: That album got a rework by Rick Rubin. Originally, it was titled Peace, produced by somebody else. I think the same guy that did their album Love. But the record company was like, this band needs a new direction to capitalize on all the hard rock, glam, pop, and all that stuff that was going on in the 80s. So they hired Rick Rubin. He went in there, changed their sound almost note for note for AC/DC. He was like, it's got to sound like this. There's the Cult and Little Devil on the Greg Stone Show. That's the Daily Haircut. You can get the double album Electric Peace that features both the original recordings of those songs, which is sound way different than what Rick Rubin did with them on Electric. That is out, by the way. It's Greg Stone. We'll come back. I got some Def Leppard for you and Red Rider.
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9: Good afternoon, everyone. Here's your latest forecast from the ABK Flooring Weather Center. Partly sunny, not as hot today, not quite as humid, high mid-80s. Tonight, mostly clear, down to 62. For tomorrow, some sunshine, a high back at 85. More sunshine for the weekend, upper 80s Saturday, low 90s by Sunday. And that's your latest forecast. I'm WTWO meteorologist Jesse Walker.
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0: 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It's almost time for the word of the day.
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0: 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Making you smarter one day at a time. 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
0: 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We'll come back with a definition and a sentence for you, plus the world's greatest classic rock, AC/DC with Brian Johnson on the mic, and Birthday Boy Rock from Rush.
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1: 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A quick note that Old Vincennes Road, or Kenny Road 150 North, west of Washington, is now open. Lagodi Mayor Brian Ader says several street improvement projects are underway across Lagodi. Ader says crews are milling, patching, and resurfacing streets through funding from the Community Crossings Grant. Work includes Walker Street, Butcher Boulevard, William Street, Boston Street, Kentucky Avenue, and areas near Country Court. The city is also working to open Garrett Street near Country Court to improve access. Ader is asking drivers to be patient as the projects continue over the next couple of weeks. A house fire yesterday afternoon brought several emergency agencies to a property on East 900 South near Lagodi. Dispatch records say the home was fully engulfed when crews were called shortly after 1:30 p.m. Firefighters from Southeast, Montgomery, and Candleburg responded, along with EMS and county officers. The state fire marshal's office was contacted, and deputies later checked nearby homes for possible security camera footage around the time of the fire. Crews remained on scene for several hours before clearing yesterday evening. Governor Mike Braun says tuition and mandatory fees will remain frozen for in-state undergraduate students at all 15 of Indiana's public colleges and universities for the 2026 and 27 academic year. The freeze, now in its second year, applies to schools including IU, Purdue, Ivy Tech, Vincennes University, and other public campuses across the state. Braun says the move is intended to help make higher education more affordable for Hoosier students and families. The Elnora Town Council will hold a public hearing on Tuesday, September 8th at 5 p.m. at 426 Odin Street in Elnora. The hearing concerns a request from Larry Wagler, Wagler Custom Homes LLC, and Lurk LLC to designate property on Indian Street as an economic revitalization area for proposed real and personal property tax abatements. The council approved the initial designation in May and will hear any public objections before taking final action on the resolution. And Attorney General Todd Rokita says Indiana will receive at least $296 million and potentially up to $419 million as part of a nationwide settlement with Meta. The agreement resolves claims that Facebook and Instagram used features that harmed and addicted children and teens. As part of the settlement, Meta would also be required to add stronger parental controls, age verification, nighttime restriction, school hour limits, and daily time limits for younger users. The settlement still requires court approval. And that's a look at news on the Razor 94.5. You can read the full news stories at razor945.com.
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4: Here is your weather forecast from the ABK Flooring Weather Center. Look for mostly clear skies this evening. Some patchy fog in the overnight with a low of 63. That patchy fog does continue through 8 a.m. tomorrow morning. Otherwise, sunny skies for your Friday with an afternoon high near 84. Mostly clear tomorrow night with a low 60. And for Saturday, sunny with a high near 87.
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1: English, do you speak it?
0: Today's word is a noun.
2: Southpaw.
0: Southpaw, you know what this means. That's a word for somebody who's left-handed, especially when it comes to baseball or boxing. All right. I was going to fight this dude, but I didn't realize he was a southpaw, and he popped me right in the jaw. How's that sound? Southpaw. It's Greg Stone. I know you know that word. Use it then. Use the English language, my friends.
1: English, do you speak it?

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How far off I sat and wondered. Started humming a song from 1962. And funny how the night moves. When you just don't seem to have as much to lose. Strange how the night moves.

0: Got a classic from Robin Williams this afternoon on that Shot of Funny. Stick around for that. It'll put a smile on your face. Plus, a birthday boy rock from Rush. Alex Lifeson celebrating a birthday today. Born on this day back in 53. That's all coming up next on the program.
1: 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And now that you're calm and healing, you're probably driving better too.
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7: Lagodi?
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8: Lagodi, yeah.
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6: Wow, Lagodi. 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
8: I wonder what they are. 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
6: Lagodi?
7: Lagodi.
6: Lagodi, okay.
8: Lagodi is the Lions. 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
4: 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Here is your weather forecast from the ABK 4 Weather Center. Look for mostly clear skies this evening. Some patchy fog in the overnight with a low of 63. That patchy fog does continue through 8 a.m. tomorrow morning. Otherwise, sunny skies for your Friday with an afternoon high near 84. Mostly clear tomorrow night with a low 60. And for Saturday, sunny with a high near 87.
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0: Happy birthday to Alex Lifeson, turning 73 today. Guitarist for Rush. There's a classic on the program. It's time to put a smile on your face. Let's see if we can yuck it up a bit. I've got some funny stuff from Robin Williams. Here he is talking about GPS.
1: And most cars now have GPS, which is kind of cool. I have a GPS in my car. I was driving across the Golden Gate Bridge. I was halfway across, and all of a sudden the car went, take a right turn. What? No can do, Hal. Not that depressed, really. And maybe they should have a GPS that ages with you, becomes age appropriate. So eventually the car's going, there's your turn, hello! No, that's it. And maybe the next one, that could be it, that might be it. Yeah, that's the one. There used to be a gas station there, yeah. Yeah. That's when gas was a nickel a gallon, that's it, yeah. I want a Scottish GPS, because I think that would be an honest GPS. It'd be going, there's your turn. You've missed it, you idiot. Yeah. And they say that Bob Dylan is going to be making a GPS. I want that GPS. Driving down the road, look ahead, there's a light. Very soon, you're going to have to take a ride. Driving along, driving along, driving in the land of the free. Don't remember to pull off, and you have to take a pee. Do it now.
0: That is the legendary Robin Williams putting a smile on all of our faces today. We'll get back to the rock here in just a few moments.
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0: High near 84, mostly clear tomorrow night with a low 60, and for Saturday, sunny with a high near 87.
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0: 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Let me know you found us. Hey, what up, Stoney? Something like that. Razor 94.5. We'll get back to the rock here in just a few.
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Aerosmith helping us out this afternoon as we work our way towards the game. Stone Cold Factor and a bunch of Stony Baloney. Got a super cool tune from Zeppelin. We'll remember Frank Beard and we'll bust out some Rat. That's all happening here on the program today.

0: during the work week from 11 till 1. 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

0: Frank Beard no longer with us. Dolly Parton passed, and Tim Curry, who was Frankenfurter on the Rocky Horror Picture Show, passed yesterday. He was 80.
1: I'm just a sweet tramp.

0: That's Tim Curry. He also was Pennywise on Stephen King's TV adaptation of It. Remember that back in the 90s? That was some scary stuff. And he played the devil in Legend. I don't know if the devil, but the demon, which was incredible. Mega, he's a great actor. Always playing something different. Tim Curry, no longer with us at the age of 80. Dolly passed at 80, and Frank Beard was almost 80. Is that the three? We shall see. You're listening to The Greg Stone Show, and I thank you for that.
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12: Here is your weather forecast from the ABK 4-in Weather Center. Look for mostly clear skies this evening. Some patchy fog in the overnight with a low of 63. That patchy fog does continue through 8 a.m. tomorrow morning. Otherwise, sunny skies for your Friday with an afternoon high near 84. Mostly clear tomorrow night with a low 60. And for Saturday, sunny with a high near 87.
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0: Steppenwolf giving us a hand on the Greg Stone Show. Thanks for being here, people of Earth. That's right, folks. That's you I'm talking to. Hey, let's play the game, shall we? Stone Cold Fact or a bunch of stony baloney. This is where America comes to learn. Human stomach acid is strong enough to dissolve a razor blade. There you go. Well, those kids that swallowed razor blades in their Halloween candy, there's hope for you. Human stomach acid is strong enough to dissolve a razor blade. What do you think? Stone Cold Fact, is that a bunch of stony baloney? I got your answer coming up, plus the world's greatest classic rock.
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4: Here is your weather forecast from the ABK 4 Rain Weather Center. Look for mostly clear skies this evening. Some patchy fog in the overnight with a low of 63. That patchy fog does continue through 8 a.m. tomorrow morning. Otherwise, sunny skies for your Friday with an afternoon high near 84. Mostly clear tomorrow night with a low 60. And for Saturday, sunny with a high near 87.
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0: Georgie Thorogood on the Greg Stone Show as we wrap it up. Stone Cold Fact or a bunch of stony baloney. It's where America comes to learn, people of Earth. Human stomach acid is so strong it can dissolve a razor blade. That is a Stone Cold Fact. Isn't that crazy? So there's hope for your kid who swallowed that blade last year. That's a sick joke. That's awful. I retract that lack of humor. This human stomach acid is so strong. It comes from the hydrochloric acid, which maintains a pH between, you don't need to know that. It just, you know what? It's acidic and it can eat metal. Now you know something.
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That's got to be one of my favorite Scorpion songs. It's one of my favorite songs of all time. I have great memories to that ka-chunk, ka-chunk. Hey, it's Greg Stone, and the next three are incredible. I promise you. And we start it with Hotel California.

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1: Well, if you think parallel parking a big vehicle is challenging, how about doing it while hauling a guillotine? 35-year-old man from Southern California named Fillon was arrested in D.C. for being illegally parked with a gigantic guillotine in the bed of his pickup. He was outside the Capitol building. The man had concealed carry permit, but I don't think you need one of those for a guillotine. It was about 10 feet tall with a guillotine blade. Unclear if it was working or not or just a prop, but authorities took it seriously. They seized it and charged him with carrying a dangerous weapon. He drove from California to D.C., 3,000 miles, and no one questioned it. Authorities are still investigating. For the record, his brother says that he is unhappy with the state of politics and disliked the president and California Governor Gavin Newsom, but he wouldn't hurt anybody. For the record, ceremonial, right? He's painting pictures. He doesn't mean any of this. It's Craig Stone. We'll get back to it here in just a few moments.
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7: Here is your weather forecast from the ABK 4 in Weather Center. Look for mostly clear skies this evening. Some patchy fog in the overnight with a low of 63. That patchy fog does continue through 8 a.m. tomorrow morning. Otherwise, sunny skies for your Friday with an afternoon high near 84. Mostly clear tomorrow night with a low 60. And for Saturday, sunny with a high near 87.
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0: Fleetwood Mac on the Greg Stone Show, and it looks like there could be a shortage of toilet paper. That's right, with this ongoing trade war with Canada, our neighbors, our friends. I don't know why we're picking fights with friends. Supplies most of the timber that makes toilet paper. Look at this stat. Procter & Gamble, the makers of Charmin, said that they're going to raise their prices to counter the tariffs. And according to the reports, the U.S. imported some $328 million worth of toilet paper from Canada just a few years ago. On the plus side is there shouldn't be a shortage this time around, just going to cost you more. Right now, the U.S. is holding a press conference on, yes, you guessed it, toilet paper. Let's join.
1: Thank you. We are here to address one of the most pressing issues. We are working around the clock to keep America from being wiped out. If this isn't a main priority, it's certainly number two. And nobody wants to be caught with their pants down. We understand this could be a sticky situation, so flush away your worries because we are going to get to the bottom of this. Otherwise, we could end up in deep doo-doo. Thank you.

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6: Here is your weather forecast from the ABK 4 in Weather Center. Look for mostly clear skies this evening. Some patchy fog in the overnight with a low of 63. That patchy fog does continue through 8 a.m. tomorrow morning. Otherwise, sunny skies for your Friday with an afternoon high near 84. Mostly clear tomorrow night with a low 60. And for Saturday, sunny with a high near 87.
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0: That is so epic. Every time that band plays that song, those cannons roll out and boom. So good. You get a chance to see them in St. Louis with the Foo Fighters. Do it. How cool will that show be? Reason being, the Foo Fighters and not the Pretty Reckless is that Taylor Momsen will be singing lead vocals in Seattle at the Soundgarden reunion when they play the NFL's kickoff when the Patriots join the Seahawks in Seattle. Mike McCready will be joining them as well, and I understand that Mike will be doing the Star Spangled Banner on guitar to kick things off. That is opening weekend. It's Greg Stone that you're listening to, and I appreciate that. We'll be back tomorrow, your Friday. That's right, people of Earth. You've worked hard this week. You deserve a weekend. And that starts tomorrow here on The Greg Stone Show.
1: This is not headline news. Dolly Parton recorded a secret song that won't be released for another 20 years. Meaning when it does come out, it'll probably have to compete with the next Guns N' Roses album. Meta has agreed to restrict access to children and teenagers on Facebook, Instagram, Threads, and WhatsApp. A story so big, it's all the children and teenagers are talking about on TikTok. Amazon expanded drone delivery to 500 cities. So if Doritos fall from the sky and you didn't just smoke strong weed, your city's one of them. And Eddie Murphy's son launched his stand-up career. See him tonight at Catch a Rising Nepo. This is not headline news.
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